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2: The Cannon Show's on. How's your Wednesday going? If you got a birthday today on the 14th, I'd like to wish you a happy birthday. You're celebrating today with my boy Usher Raymond. Yeah, Usher, baby. Turning 48 today. 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
12: Oh boy.

I dated a girl one time. She said her favorite scary movie was The Birds. Come on, that is the most boring. There is nothing scary about that. That's a scary movie for people that don't want to be scared.

0: you what's scary is the guy that flew out of that roller coaster the other day at Six Flags landed on the haunted house at Six Flags. How Final Destination is that? And he got in an accident a couple days before that roller coaster thing, and he almost died in a car fire. How's that for some Final Destination?
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1: Teddy Swims, what up, brother?
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0: Hey, Teddy Swims for hanging out this week. Super nice guy. Just invited me to one of his shows. Come on. Being a radio host is a really tough job, right? Teddy's back tomorrow right here on The Cannon Show.
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0: 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This man misses his hometown.
1: Hey, what's up? It's your boy, Shell Benny. Give a shout out to Paul.
0: Yeah!

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2: Hour 5, the show is on. We're having fun on a Monday. Somehow, someway, we're making it happen. 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
1: 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How long have you been married?
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1: 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That's amazing. 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
2: 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Thank you.

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2: They say the holy water's watered down, and this town's lost its faith. 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
2: What is going on? Good morning, Shenandoah Valley. It is Q101. Robbie riding solo this morning. Brandy decided to sleep in. And I don't blame her because I woke up this morning and I was like, my cat let me sleep 0 minutes last night. She was up every like 30 minutes wanting some food. And I just don't understand. She sleeps all day. Why can't she sleep all night too? If you have a cat, how in the world do you keep them from bothering you at night? Now, I know I'm going to probably get some obvious answers. Why don't you just close the door? Well, she would rip the door open with her claws. She would just keep scratching at the door. She's very persistent. But then I'll probably get, well, just throw her downstairs. I've tried that. I've tried playing with her in the middle of the night. We've tried like playing with her right before bed so she gets tired and doesn't want to wake us up. Nothing works. So any piece of advice that you have to keep my cat from bothering my wife and I all night long, please let me know. 540-434-4144. That's the Q101 text line. Give me a call. I'm in here solo, so I'm going to be needing some interaction. Since Brandy's not here, I'm going to need somebody to talk to, and I'm counting on you. It is so good to be with you. Got some Win Stupid Strikes on the way. Man, oh man, starting this Thursday off with some Dominic Fike. It's Baby Doll on the Valley's hit music station, Q101. Good morning. I can't.

overcast in Toms Brook, and I would imagine that's kind of going to be what the weather's going to be throughout the day. Nothing really, maybe a chance of a shower before noon, high near 62. So it's actually going to be the warmest it's going to be today. So it's going to go down as the day goes on, but chance of showers throughout the rest of the day here sporadically. I was not expecting a shower last night. I heard this big crack of thunder that woke me up in the middle of the night. And just kind of surprised me. Wasn't expecting that at all. Taking a look at the VDOT map, it looks like roads are... Let me check. Roads are... I spoke too soon. There is an accident on, it looks like, 81 at ramp 225A in Augusta County. There is a vehicle crash. Looks like the south right lane and right shoulder are closed. It looks like I said, on VA 262 in Augusta County, right in the vicinity of the ramp from Route 81, ramp 225B. There are delays due to a vehicle crash. The south right lane and right shoulder are closed, but we'll get a full look at traffic from the WSVA.

0: in just a little bit, but I think it's time to make you feel better about the decisions that you make in your life with...
1: Sounds stupid.
2: Stupid. When stupid strikes.
0: So there's a pretty important political race happening up in Maine where Susan Collins is running for re-election. And as with most elections, there was a certain political group supporting recently spent nearly $25,000 on TV ads promoting her campaign. I mean, we see them all the time. I mean, the amount of TV ads that I've seen here in the Shenandoah Valley in the last couple of weeks, crazy. And you would think that with $25,000, that's a lot of money to you and me, and you would think they'd be very careful as to where it was actually going. But somewhere along the way, a very tiny but very important detail slipped through the cracks. And the group wanted those ads to be seen by voters in Portland. You know, makes sense. It's in the same state. Just one problem. They picked the wrong Portland. Yes. Instead of Portland, Maine, where Susan Collins is actually running for re-election, the ads ended up airing in Portland, Oregon, nearly 3,000 miles away. So I don't know how her polls are looking in Maine, but I've heard that her poll numbers in Oregon, fantastic. Once the mistake was discovered, they reached out to the ad company. They pulled the ads, and thankfully, they were refunded the money. I don't know if I could be that nice, but now I guess they're running in the correct Portland. I would love to know if there's another Portland out there. Like, I know there's Portland, Maine, and Portland, Oregon, but maybe it slipped through the cracks again. But yeah, not what you want to do, especially when you're trying to get reelected. We're going to share this story on our Twitter/X page. 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
3: Headed southbound on Route 262 in Augusta County near the ramp from Route 81 to 25B. Expect delays due to a vehicle crash there. The south right lane and right shoulder are currently closed. If you're seeing it and we're not saying it...
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But if you guess wrong, don't worry, don't give up, because we'll be updating that puzzling picture every Monday with your chance to guess a different title every week until October 23rd. So you'll have one more chance. 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And Ariana Grande, it's Q101. And I'm

0: 101, the Valley's hit music station, giving you all those things around celebrity news and gossip with word on the street. And Cat's Eye fans are about to get a little Disney magic mixed in with their favorite girl group. The group is launching a special Disney collection online today at noon Eastern, following Mickey and Minnie Mouse on hoodies, graphic t-shirts, tank tops, tote bags, and enamel pins. Prices range from $40 to $100, so it's not the bargain bin Disney merch, but the timing is actually perfect because the group's new documentary, Cat's Eye Wild Hearts, drops on Disney Plus and Hulu tomorrow. So fans can grab some new gear, then get behind-the-scenes look at the group's rise to pop stardom. I saw the trailer for this yesterday, and it looks like a fantastic documentary. Looking forward to seeing how that works out. And if you know William Stanford Davis as Mr. Johnson, the hilarious janitor on Abbott Elementary, well, you're about to learn a whole lot more. Davis is writing a memoir called Don't Mess with the Fat Kid, where he's going to open up about his childhood growing up in St. Louis, his struggles with addiction, the rejection he faced throughout his acting career, and the perseverance it took to keep chasing his dream. And the thing you may not notice or realize is that Davis didn't land his big breakout role on Abbott Elementary until he was 70 years old. He spent decades working as an actor before finally becoming a series regular, proving that sometimes success takes a little bit longer than we expect, and I can definitely relate to that. A release date has not been announced yet, but I'm looking forward to diving into a little bit more of Mr. Johnson and the real-life character behind that. And Nia Long is adding another big project to her schedule. She is joining the cast of Get Light, which marks the feature film directorial debut of singer, dancer, actress, Oscar winner Teyana Taylor. The Paramount movie stars Storm Reid and former NFL rookie C.R. Wright, who plays a sheltered dance student whose life changes when he discovers the world of dance on the New York City subway system. Along the way, he finds inspiration, love, and a new sense of family, with Reid playing the girl who helps him see the world so much differently. They'll be a part of an impressive ensemble, including Leslie Odom Jr. from Knives Out, Glass Onion, and, of course, Hamilton. Filming is underway in New York City right now, and Paramount currently has Get Light scheduled to hit theaters August 20th of 2027. So a lot to look forward to in the next, less than a year here in theaters. And that is your celebrity news. We'll take a full look at the forecast from the WSVA newsroom in just a little bit. It's Q101.
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19: Skies will be cloudy today. We'll see some occasional rain and drizzle with a high at 61. Showers tonight with a low at 56. Afternoon thunderstorm tomorrow at 82. Sunny, windy, and cool this weekend. Daytime highs in the 50s, lows in the low 30s. From the News Talk 92.1 and 550 WSBA Weather Center, I'm Frank Welt.
0: 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And right now, 68 cloudy skies in Waynesboro.

0: This is not headline news. Now Apple is developing smart glasses. They'll change the way you look at the world and the way you look like a D-bag. Lorenzo Lamas and Heather Locklear are still dating. They originally met in your VHS collection. The Mars Perseverance rover has traveled 28 miles in 5 years. The average American said, "Must be nice to be able to afford traveling." And many couples say pole dancing keeps the spark alive. And the tipping money can help pay the bills when your buddies come over. This is not headline news.
1: And we'll get a full look at the local headlines from the WSVA newsroom here a little bit. And the latest from Taylor Swift, it's Q101.

0: Station Zero on the Valley's hit music station, Q101. Robbie hanging out with you minutes away from your morning show, Mind Tease. Your chance to win a family four-pack of tickets into Fairview Fun Farm. If you can give us the number one answer. But right now, we are joined from the WSVA newsroom by Lyndon Kaiser. Lyndon, what's going on?
1: Hey, man. All kinds of things. How you
0: really?
1: Doing, Robbie?
0: Yeah. I'm doing okay.
1: Yeah, it's a busy time here at Thursday. You know, the week's going. News is happening.
0: Well, how about you give us some of that news that's happening?
1: You know what? That's a great idea. These stories and more at rocktownnow.com. The Stanton man who was arrested in connection with an alleged violent altercation in Waynesboro earlier this year reached a deal with prosecutors. According to online records, Brock Johnson pleaded guilty to a misdemeanor count of assault and battery of a family member during a hearing yesterday afternoon in Waynesboro Circuit Court. In exchange for the plea, prosecutors declined to pursue the other charges for an unrelated incident. The 47-year-old Johnson was then sentenced to time served. Waynesboro police officers were dispatched on the night of May 13th to a home in the 500 block of East Main Street for a report of a domestic assault. Following an investigation, Johnson was taken into custody. The Virginia Department of Transportation will hold a public information meeting today for the Interstate 81 widening project in Harrisonburg and Rockingham County. Spokesman Ken Slack says the meeting will be this afternoon between 4:30 and 6:30 at Pleasant Valley Elementary School. Construction has begun on the project that will widen I-81 to three lanes on each side from mile marker 242 to 248 and is scheduled to be completed sometime in 2032. Slack said the reason the meeting will be at Pleasant Valley Elementary School is because that area will be impacted as well. Again, for these stories and more, well, just head on over to rocktownnow.com.
0: Thank you, sir.
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2: 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It is the Valley's hit music station, Q101. Robbie riding solo this morning. And it's crazy to think that we are officially 1 week away from one of my favorite things all year long, the Boo Bash, happening next week, next Thursday, from 5:30 to 7:30, presented by Domino's and Rockingham Insurance. 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A spectacular monster mashup, treats, costume contest, a dance party all in one night. In all in one place. Q101 and Harrisonburg Media Group's Boo Bash 2026 happening a week from tonight, 5:30 to 7:30 at Valley Mall in Harrisonburg. Come on out, and if you need someone to let you know if your costume is good, shoot me a picture on the Q101 text line, 540-434-4144. Let me know what you plan to be for Halloween. I'm excited about it. It is one of my favorite events that we do every single year, and I'm excited to be a little bit more mobile this year than I was last year. But yes, Boo Bash happening next week, next Thursday at Valley Mall. We got the morning show Mind Tease on the way. Your chance to win your way into Fairview Fun Farm. That's next. After Tame Impala and Jenny, it's Dracula Remix on Q101. Good morning.

Q101, the Valley's hit music station. Robbie hanging out with you, riding solo. Got your morning show, Mind Tease, coming up right now. 65, mostly cloudy in Harrisonburg. Should see some cooler weather today. High of 65 with maybe some rain. Tonight, cloudy with a couple of showers. Low of 56. Was not expecting that rainstorm we got last night until I was woken up by a loud crash of thunder. And I was like, oh my gosh. I did not realize that it was supposed to rain. And that's kind of what happened. The next couple of days, it's going to be a little bit warmer tomorrow. And then drop down into the 50s on Saturday. Looking at the roads, the VDOT map. Looks like we still have that issue in Augusta County off VA 262 in the vicinity ramp of Route 81, ramp 225B. There's delays due to a vehicle crash. The south right lane and right shoulder are closed. But we will get a full look at traffic from the WSVA newsroom in just a little bit. But I think it's time. It is 7:10 right on the dot. Love how that works out. And it's time for your morning show, Mind Tease. Your chance to win a family four-pack of tickets to Fairview Fun Farm in Luray. Now open weekends until November the 1st. The number you need to know, 540-434-4144. There are five answers on the board. We do this like Family Feud. I'm going to ask you the question, and I'm looking for the number one answer.

0: answer, and you have to call me up in order to win that family four-pack of tickets. There are a couple of rules. You do have to be 18 years or older to win, unless you have a parent or guardian present with you. We also ask that you have not won anything from us here at Q101 in the last 30 days or any of our stations at Harrisonburg Media Group. All right. So today is National Students Day. So I figured this was what this one was appropriate. Name something at school that a student wouldn't want to miss. Today's Morning Show Mind Tease. Name something at school that a student wouldn't want to miss. Think you have the number one answer? Well, give me a call, 540-434-4144. Good luck.
1: Headed northbound on I-81 at mile marker 188 in Rockbridge County. Expect delays due to a vehicle crash there. The north entrance ramp narrows. And headed southbound on Route 262 in Augusta County near the ramp from 81, 225B ramp there. Expect delays due to a vehicle crash. The south right lane and right shoulder are closed. If you're seeing it and we're not saying it, call the
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0: Q101 morning show mind tease. Name something at school a student wouldn't want to miss.
1: A dance.
0: Ooh, prom is actually number 3 on the list. Good guess. Try again, okay?
1: All right.
0: Q101 morning show mind tease. Name something at school that a student wouldn't want to miss.
1: Recess,
0: a good guess. Actually, number 2 on the list. So try again, okay?
1: Thank you.
0: Man, a couple of good guesses. Actually, 2 of the 5 guesses that we have in front of me, recess and prom, are something that at school that a student wouldn't want to miss. But we are still looking for that number 1 answer. 540-434-4144. Got some good guesses on the Q101 text line. Perla in Harrisonburg said the bus. Yes, that would not be good for a student to miss the bus. I can only imagine the panic that would set in. I think I rode the bus for a couple of years in elementary school. And then my parents just, you know, drove me to school every other time. But I can remember being so stressed that I would miss the bus that I was just never late to anything ever again. So, yeah, never again. Nakia and Courtney both texted in a field trip. Yes, you don't want to ever miss a field trip. I mean, come on. That's one of the main reasons why you go to school, is to get field trips. And then Callie texted in kind of along the same lines as recess. Field day. Again, good guess, but not on the list. We are still looking for that number 1 answer. Today's morning show mind tease, name something at school that a student wouldn't want to miss. Think you know the number 1 answer? Let me know. 540-434-4144. Heading back to the phones. Good luck. It's Q101.

0: Q101, the Valley's hit music station, right in the middle of the morning show. Mind T is still looking for a number one answer on the phone lines. But guess what? We've gotten a lot of people texting in the number one answer on the text line. Olivia, Adriana, Shebly, Courtney, Jordan. I mean, the amount of number one answers that we've gotten on the text line is incredible. Mike in Waynesboro said graduation. Good guess, not on the list, though. Haley and Laura both said picture day. You know, I never thought about that, but that's kind of like one of those days that you gotta be at. Good guess, not on the list, though. And then McKaylin texted in show and tell. Oh my gosh, show and tell was like the greatest day of the year. I loved show and tell. I kind of wish that we had show and tell at like grown-up jobs. I mean, I guess technically, like me having a radio show, I get to tell you. I mean, I don't really get to show you because I'm on the radio, but I get to tell you what I... Anyway, I guess this is a real-life version of show and tell. Anyway, still looking for the number one answer on the phone lines. Remember, you have to call up if you want to win that family four-pack of tickets to family or Fairview Fun Farm in Luray. Heading back to the phones, 540-434-4144. Good luck. Q101 Morning Show Mind Tease. Name something at school that a student wouldn't want to miss.
1: Lunch.
0: Who are we speaking with?
1: Andrea.
0: Andrea, where are you calling from this morning?
1: Front of Rocktown High School.
0: Andrea, how often are you missing lunch? Tell me never.
1: Never. Not with my third block class.
0: Well, lunch is the number one answer. Congratulations.
1: Woohoo!
0: That's right. Lunch is something that students definitely and teachers definitely would not want to miss. And you are headed to Fairview Fun Farm in Luray. How's that sound?
1: Sounds good to the children jumping behind me.
0: Well, they've got so many things to do. A corn maze, hay rides, a mega slide, lots of games, goats, duck. I mean, the list goes on and on. It sounds like it's going to be a fun time for everybody.
1: Oh, yeah.
0: We're going to go through the rest of the list here. Name something at school that a student wouldn't want to miss. Lunch was number one. Number two was recess. Number three, a dance or prom. Number four, a test, which I'm not really sure if I agree with that one. But and number five, a class party.
1: The test is a lie. They miss the test all the time.
0: Yeah, I'm not sure who they're asking there. Probably the parents. Well, congratulations, Andrea. Again, you are headed to Fairview Fun Farm in Luray. One more chance to win tickets, a family four-pack in to Fairview Fun Farm in Luray happening tomorrow with another question right around 7:10 on what station?
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0: Skies will be cloudy today. We'll see some occasional rain and drizzle with a high at 61. Showers tonight with a low at 56. Afternoon thunderstorm tomorrow at 82. Sunny, windy, and cool this weekend. Daytime highs in the 50s, lows in the low 30s. From the News Talk 92.1 and 550 WSBA Weather Center, I'm Frank Welt.
15: 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And right now it's 67, mostly cloudy skies in Shenandoah.

Langley, choosing Texas on the Valley's hit music station Q101. Robbie hanging out with you, and it's time for the Fast Five Random Facts. And today is actually National Grouch Day, so I figured, why not share five completely random facts about the grouchiest person that I know? And that is Sesame Street's own Oscar the Grouch. So if you can think of somebody, a more iconic grouch in TV or cinematic history, let me know. 540-434-4144. But fast fact number one, he wasn't always green. When Oscar first appeared on Sesame Street in 1969, he was actually orange. He became green during the show's second season, and the story was that he had spent his vacation in a swamp. Interesting. Fast fact number two, his trash can is actually pretty fancy. He may live in a trash can, but it's not just a pile of garbage. Over the years, viewers have seen him reveal all sorts of unexpected things inside, including furniture and other unusual comforts. I think of his trash can like Mary Poppins, like purse, you know, or handbag. It just keeps going and going. You see what you see on the outside, then on the inside, it's like a whole home. Fast fact number three, one performer voiced him for nearly 50 years. Puppeteer Carol Spiney performed Oscar from 1969 until 2018. And after he retired, Eric Jacobson took over the character. Pretty cool. Fast fact number four, Oscar the Grouch's best friend is a worm. Would you expect anything else? Yeah, he's got a pet worm named Slimy. Despite his grumpy personality, he is genuinely caring about Slimy and has taken him on some pretty big adventures. Yeah, Slimy, we all know. And the final fast fact of the day, being grouchy is practically his job. Oscar helped make it perfectly acceptable for a children's TV character to be grumpy, complain, and dislike things. He's a grouch by nature, and he's proud of it. Man, if you didn't know anything about Oscar the Grouch, well, now you do. Those are your Fast Five Random Facts for the day. We'll get a full look at the WSVA Newsroom local headlines in just a little bit, but right now it's Bruno Mars and I Just Might on Q101.

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0: Miley Cyrus, Bass Persuades on the Valley's Hit Music Station Q101. Still waiting to find out who in the world is performing at the Super Bowl halftime show. I've seen three names.
1: Okay, what are they?
0: I've seen Miley.
1: Okay.
0: Just Miley. I've seen Justin Bieber.
1: Really? Okay.
0: And recently, and I follow like a lot of like odds websites.
1: Right. Okay. Yeah. What are the odds? All that.
0: And stuff. The odds have actually just gone up in the last couple of days for Jay-Z to perform.
1: Jay-Z.
0: Which makes sense because he's in charge of like booking the halftime show. Like he's very invested in the.
1: So it'd be easy for him to book himself.
0: Exactly. And I mean, I don't know if he's got anything coming up, but I mean, people love Jay-Z. I love Jay-Z. But it just, he just all of a sudden popped into the top three of people that may be performing at the Super Bowl.
1: So who was last year? I forget.
0: Oh, Bad Bunny. Come on.
1: Oh, Bad Bunny.
0: Yeah,
1: okay.
0: Polarizing. And first off, I enjoyed it, but a lot of people did not. But yeah, so I'll be curious to see who actually, you know, I would love to see Miley just for the fact that I think she's universally loved. And also, she's got that very close tie to Dolly Parton, so I would love to see like a Dolly tribute.
1: She would do it.
0: 100% she would.
1: She would totally. You have just.
0: You know what I mean?
1: You may have unlocked it just with that. Right
0: yeah,
1: there.
0: And I mean, I just feel like it would be an appropriate, you know, kind of tribute to Dolly, you know, after she passed and all that stuff. But I don't know. Again, I don't make enough money to make those decisions. I wish I did.
1: I would say it would be, I feel like it's probably closer to Jay-Z or her, yeah.
0: Yeah.
1: Than Bieber. But that's just me.
0: NFL, we are waiting for you. Waiting for you. And we are waiting for Lyndon to give us the news. 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
1: The search for a probationer who unexpectedly left a work site last month in Augusta County is over. Lieutenant Leslie Snyder reports Charles Lee Abel of Burkeville was arrested yesterday in Stafford County. It all began September 25th when the Augusta County Sheriff's Office and the Sheriff, Donald Smith, said the 44-year-old Abel left his assignment at the Stanton Augusta Waynesboro Animal Shelter without authorization. Despite searches conducted throughout the Verona area over that weekend, deputies were at the time unable to locate Abel, who was described by authorities as not having a violent criminal history. The public was then asked to help locate Abel following the probation violation. Stanton City Public Schools has announced a new assistant principal at Shelburne Middle School. Jennifer Landis joins fellow assistant principals Grant Disharoon and Stephanie Turner, who are already serving on Shelburne's leadership team. Landis brings more than a decade of experience in elementary and secondary education, previously serving as a reading specialist and instructional coach for Waynesboro City Public Schools, and as a secondary English teacher and paraprofessional with Augusta County Public Schools. Landis stated that she's excited to work together with staff, students, and families to continue building a program wherein all feel supported and challenged to learn and succeed. For these stories and more, go to rocktownnow.com.
0: Thank you, sir.
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0: Talk to you here in about...
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2: Q101, the Valley's hit music station. It is Robbie riding solo on this Thursday, and we are going to give you some weekend plans with what's brewing in the Valley coming up here in about 8 minutes or so. But I need to remind you about something that's happening a little bit later on today. Your final chance of the week to win a medium two-topping pizza with Riley and Name 5 at 5. 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But he will also play Name 5 at 5. 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And if you can do so, you will walk away with a medium two-topping pizza from your locally owned and operated Domino's. 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It's Ariana Grande on Q101.

101, the Valley's hit music station. Robbie hanging out with you. Going to give you some weekend plans here in just a couple of minutes. But right now, it is 64, mostly cloudy in Kieseltown. Today, expect some rain. Maybe a little bit of drizzle here and there. 64 degrees is the high. So we are sitting at the high right now tonight. Cloudy with a couple of showers. Low of 56. I know it's supposed to warm up tomorrow. Maybe get into the 70s or 80s, and then before it drops down into the 50s for the weekend. But taking a look at those roads very quickly, it looks like things are good. Things have cleared up out there.

0: We'll get a full look at traffic from the WSVA newsroom here in just a little bit. Let's get into it. Let's give you some weekend plans with what's brewing in the valley. All right, let's do this. Let's get this all ready. We're going to kick things off with an event that actually got canceled today, the Kids Castle Fantasy Fair. I know they were expecting a big turnout to the Fantasy Fair at the new park at Purcell from today from 3 to 6, but they had to cancel it because of the weather. They were not expecting the rain to be as bad as it has been the last 48 hours or so. So Kids Castle Fantasy Fair has been canceled for today from 3 to 6 at Purcell Park, the new playground there. Unfortunately, that was canceled, and they'll let you know when it does get rescheduled. And then happening all weekend long, starting tonight at Court Square Theater, it is Annie the Musical. Join Miss Hannigan, Daddy Warbucks, and Annie and the kids of the orphanage as they bring you through 1930s New York during the Great Depression. And 7:30 tonight, 7:30 tomorrow, Saturday. There's a matinee performance at 3 o'clock, and then a 7:30 performance, and then Sunday the matinee 3 o'clock performance. If you want more information, act1theaterco.org, and if you want to go purchase tickets, you can do that as well. Students, $15 in advance, $25 at the door, and then for adults, $25 in advance and $35 at the door. Again, that is Annie the Musical at Court Square Theater in downtown Harrisonburg, happening tonight all through the weekend, thanks to Act One Theater Company. And then if you are looking for something spooky to do tomorrow, well, Stanton's got you covered. You can explore the haunted side of Stanton with the historic haunts of Stanton Ghost Tour from 7:30 to 9 p.m. It is a 90-minute walking tour that takes you through downtown by lantern light as guides share eerie stories about the city's past, including tales of Mary Baldwin, James Vams, and Jimmy Atkins. It's a fun way to mix local history with a little paranormal mystery, and you get to decide whether for yourself if Stanton's ghost stories are just legends or something more. Again, it's happening tomorrow night in downtown Stanton from 7:30 to 9. Definitely something you're not going to want to miss out on. And finally, this weekend is the 40th annual Elkton Autumn Days Arts and Crafts Festival in downtown Elkton, 10 to 5 on Saturday and 10 to 4 on Sunday. Over 100 local vendors from artisans to food trucks and so much more. They're also going to have live music throughout both days this weekend. So again, it's happening downtown Elkton Saturday and Sunday. Saturday 10 to 5 and Sunday 10 to 4. The 40th annual Elkton Autumn Days Arts and Crafts Festival in downtown Elkton. That's what you got going on and what to look forward to around the valley, and that's what's brewing. If we missed anything, let me know what we missed. 540-434-4144. We got something else that's happening this weekend. I'll tell you all about it coming up. But first, let's take a look at the traffic.
1: Got an accident in Mount Crawford at Freedon's Church Road and Oak Ridge Road, so be advised there could be some delays there. Also still dealing with that accident in Broadway at West Lee Street and North Main Street, so be advised there as well. If you're seeing it and we're not saying it, call the WSVA.
2: It's a good thing you're listening, because here's something delicious to tell you. Pumpkin season is back. And if there's one thing you need to know about pumpkin season, it's that Mr. J's is where all your pumpkin desires are met. So listen closely. Okay? Here you go. There's pumpkin bagels, and there's pumpkin muffins. And if that isn't enough, there's also pumpkin bagel bites. And that's not all. Mr. J's also has pumpkin cream cheese. You can even check out pumpkin-flavored iced coffees. Ooh, I am sold on that one. I've got to have one of those pumpkin-flavored iced coffees for myself. Okay, so what are you waiting for? 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

0: Have you had your Mr. J's today?
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101 on the Valley's hit music station, Q101, and it is homecoming weekend for JMU, and Brandy is going to be out right outside JMU's Bridgeport Stadium Saturday before the big football game from 9:30 until 11:30 a.m. for homecoming weekend and another home game for JMU football. So make sure you come on out with Brandy as Q101 joins you to root for the Dukes. And you never know, you may win some cool Q101 gear, like this year's Madison Maniac t-shirts brought to you by Rockies Gold and Silver and Air Quality Systems. And JMU hosting the Georgia State Panthers. Now, this is probably going to be their hardest game of the year, so you need to show up, you need to be loud, and you need to come tailgate with Q101 and Brandy again. Right outside JMU's Bridgeport Stadium, 9:30 to 11:30 on Saturday morning. Kickoff is at noon, and I think the game is sold out, so if you can't make it to the game, well, still pop on by the tailgate, try to win some cool prizes, and you can listen to the game live on our sister station, WSVA, 92.1 FM, 550 AM, and of course, always at rocktownnow.com. Rooting for the Dukes this weekend against Georgia State. It's Q101. Yeah.

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1: Malcolm Todd, earrings on the Valley's Hit Music Station Q101, giving you all those things around celebrity news and gossip with Word on the Street. And Cat's Eye fans are about to get a little Disney magic mixed in with their favorite girl group. The group is launching a special Disney collection online today at noon, featuring Mickey and Minnie Mouse on hoodies, graphic t-shirts, tank tops, tote bags, and enamel pins. Prices range from $40 to $100. It's actually perfect because the group's new documentary, Cat's Eye Wild Hearts, drops on Disney Plus and Hulu tomorrow, so fans can grab some new gear and then get a behind-the-scenes look at the group's rise to pop stardom. I actually watched the trailer for this documentary yesterday. It looks fantastic, and I'm looking forward to seeing, you know, how they rose to popularity. And if you know William Stanford Davis as Mr. Johnson, the hilarious janitor on Abbott Elementary, then you're about to learn a whole lot more. He is writing a memoir called Don't Mess with the Fat Kid, where he's going to open up about his childhood growing up in St. Louis, his struggles with addiction, the rejection he's faced throughout his acting career, and the perseverance it took to keep chasing his dream. If you didn't know, Davis didn't land his big breakout role on Abbott Elementary until he was 70 years old, spent decades working as an actor before finally becoming a series regular, proving that sometimes it takes a little bit longer than we expect, and I can completely relate to that. A release date has not been announced yet, but I'm looking forward to getting a look behind one of my favorite characters on Abbott Elementary. And Nia Long is adding another big project to her schedule, joining the cast of Get Light, which marks the feature film directorial debut of singer, dancer, and award winner Tiana Taylor. The Paramount movie stars Storm Reid and former NFL rookie Sierra Wright, who plays a sheltered dance student whose life changes when he discovers the world of dance on the New York City subway system. Along the way, he finds inspiration, love, and a new sense of family. Also joining the cast is Leslie Odom Jr. from Hamilton and Knives Out: Glass Onion. The filming is underway in New York City, and Paramount currently has Get Light scheduled to hit theaters in August of next year. So lots of things to look forward to in the theaters. That is your celebrity news with Word on the Street. We'll get a full look at the forecast in the Shenandoah Valley coming up. It's Q101.
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24: Skies will be cloudy today. We'll see some occasional rain and drizzle with a high at 61. Showers tonight with a low at 56. Afternoon thunderstorm tomorrow at 82. Sunny, windy, and cool this weekend. Daytime highs in the 50s, lows in the low 30s. From the News Talk 92.1 and 550 WSBA Weather Center, I'm Frank Wilt.
1: Right now, 69, mostly cloudy in Crozet.

0: This is not headline news. Now Apple is developing smart glasses. They'll change the way you look at the world and the way you look like a D-bag. Lorenzo Lamas and Heather Locklear are still dating. They originally met in your VHS collection. The Mars Perseverance rover has traveled 28 miles in 5 years. The average American said, "Must be nice to be able to afford traveling." And many couples say pole dancing keeps the spark alive. And the tipping money can help pay the bills when your buddies come over. This is not headline news.
1: And we'll check out those local headlines from the WSBA newsroom in just a little bit. We got Tame Impala on the way as well. But right now it's Sabrina Carpenter, House Tour on the Valley's hit music station, Q101.

0: riding solo this morning, but for the final time this morning, I am not riding solo at this point because Lyndon Kaiser from the WSVA newsroom is joining me. Lyndon, hello.
1: Hello, hello, hello.
0: How's your morning been so far? That explains it.
1: A little interesting, but it's evening out. It's nice.
0: Okay.
1: It's nice being in here with you. How about that?
0: Is it nice being in here with me because Brandy's not here?
1: It's just more like everything.
0: I'm just getting. Don't answer.
1: I settled in the newsroom area, and now I can come and hang out with you. If Brandy was here,
0: you would be happy too.
1: Yeah, I'd be happy too. We'd just be hanging out,
0: right,
1: and having a good time, all three of us. So in a way, it could be more fun. In a way, you know, three people having fun hanging out versus two, but.
0: Sorry, that was so mean of me to put you on the spot.
1: I don't know what happened there.
0: To make you, I'm not really sure what you said.
1: I was just saying it's busy in the newsroom. You went down some kind of road there with that.
0: Well, before I dig myself even deeper of a hole.
1: What in the world?
0: What do you have for us with the news?
1: Yeah, we've got some Friday vibes here today, I think, for sure. And Hopefully Brandy's having some Friday vibes. Maybe even sleeping. That'd
0: be nice.
1: That's the best Friday vibe of all.
0: Yes, hopefully she's not listening right now.
1: Yeah. All right, well, these stories and more, guess what? No matter what day of the week it is or what your vibe is, it's at rocktownnow.com. All right, Harrisonburg City Council passed a resolution asking the Planning Commission to begin considering zoning changes. Get the city ready for the Virginia Cannabis Control Act, which will allow 350 retail cannabis establishments statewide. City Attorney Chris Brown explained during this week's meeting that a zoning ordinance should be in place by May 1st of next year. He said that the city cannot prohibit the stores, but can restrict their location, including their proximity to schools. Brown said the commissioner of the revenue is already looking into how the facilities can be taxed. The Waynesboro couple who was arrested earlier this week following a violent carjacking is expected to appear in court for the first time this afternoon. Online records show that Amaziah Barber and Niana Berkeley have hearings in Waynesboro General District Court. The 18-year-olds both face a felony charge of malicious wounding by mob after authorities responded to a call at around 11:30 Monday night in the 200 block of Oak Bridge Drive. When officers arrived, they found an injured victim who reported that their vehicle had been stolen and the suspect had left the area. Barber and Berkeley were apprehended a short time later in Stanton. For these stories and more, go to rocktownnow.com.
0: Thank you, sir.
1: You're welcome.
0: And we'll talk to you tomorrow.
1: Sounds very good.
0: More hits on the way, and Chick-fil-A is doing something they haven't done in New.
2: It's a good thing you're listening, because here's something delicious to tell you. 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

National Zoo and Conservation Biology Institute that actually is in Front Royal. About a year ago, my wife introduced me to the cheetah cub cam that they have to monitor the new cheetahs that are born at the Smithsonian Zoo. And I became obsessed with the cheetah cub cam. I mean, I would check it every moment of every day if I wasn't at work. If I was at home, if I had some extra time on my hands, I would be checking this and just like watching the cheetahs as they grow up. Well, I get a text from my wife a couple of days ago saying, guess what? I have some amazing news. And I'm thinking, okay, well, whoa, like what could be the news? And she sends me the link to the cheetah cub cam because it is officially back. That's right. Zura, a five-year-old cheetah, actually just gave birth to five cubs that were born in Front Royal at the Smithsonian Conservation Biology Institute on October 5th, 10 days ago. And if you go to the nationalzoo.si.edu to their webcam page, you can actually watch them kind of do their thing 24 hours a day. It is one of my favorite things to do, and I'm so glad they are back. They were gone for a little while since when the other cubs about a year ago grew up. But yes, they are back, and it's so cool that they are right down the street in Front Royal. So if you have a couple of minutes and you want to see something very cute, go check out the cheetah cub cam at the National Zoo website. I promise it's something that you will be obsessed with, like I am currently obsessed with. Something else I'm obsessed with, Chick-fil-A. And they're doing something they haven't done in 10 years. And we'll talk about it with some food news coming up after Justin Bieber on the Valley's hit music station, Q101. Good morning.

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1: Aubrey Hobart, Sue Mart, Sue me on the Valley's Hit Music Station, Q101. That's right, a little food news on the Valley's Hit Music Station, 921, and Chick-fil-A is doing up something that they have not done in over 10 years. They are adding a new sauce to the menu, and this time they are turning up the heat. The chain is introducing a new brand, a brand new spicy Chick-fil-A sauce.

0: It's famous signature sauce, a spicy makeover. Now, the Chick-fil-A sauce is one of my favorite sauces. I actually have a bottle of it in my fridge at all times. Anytime I want to have chicken tenders, Chick-fil-A sauce is the perfect thing that goes with it. It launches nationwide November 16th, so just over a month, and it's actually going to be a permanent addition to the menu. Now, you may be wondering, well, what the heck is it going to taste like? Well, it combines the original sauce's smoky, tangy flavor, mustard notes, and a subtle sweetness with spicy peppers. So it doesn't look like it's going to be overpowering spice, but it does look like if you are a big fan of maybe their spicy chicken sandwich, this is going to be the perfect thing for you. It's going to be available in regular dipping cups and in 8-ounce bottles through the drive-thru and through catering. And they do say that you cannot find it at stores just yet. I would imagine if it becomes more popular, you'll be able to find it in the stores. But you will actually going to have to go to a Chick-fil-A in order to check it out. So I'm excited about this. I don't like overly spicy things. As you know, I'm a big baby when it comes to that. But hopefully, this will be just enough spice to give me a little taste of what I enjoy from Chick-fil-A. That is your food news. We got a full look at the forecast coming up. It's Q101.
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0: Rain and drizzle today with a high at 61. Winds will be east at 4 to 8 miles per hour. Some showers tonight with a low at 56. Afternoon thunderstorms tomorrow could be heavy, high at 82. A sunny and cool weekend, highs in the 50s, lows near freezing. From the News Talk 92.1 and 550 WSBA Weather Center, I'm Frank Lill.
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0: You want a perfect song to wake up to from a nap or just first thing in the morning? That is the song, because right at the beginning, when all those trumpets play, it's like, you know what I'm talking about. I can't really do the trumpets with my mouth as well as I used to be able to, but you get the idea. It's the Valley's Hit Music Station, Q101. Robbie getting out of here. Gonna go enjoy the rest of my Thursday. Hopefully, Brandy will be back tomorrow, but if not, then I guess I will talk to you tomorrow. Bright and early, 6 o'clock, Alyssa's coming in next, and then Riley Reed's gonna have your chance to win a medium two-topping pizza from Domino's with name 5 at 5. But before I go, gotta get to leftovers. Things I did not get to throughout the show, and I think it's only appropriate. One of my greatest moments over the last 3 years since I have been on this show is when I mistakenly thought that Genuine's Pony was a song about an actual pony written specifically for Little Sebastian in Parks and Recreation. I found out that it was not about a pony. It was about something completely different. Bow chicka bow wow. But today is Genuine's birthday. So happy 56th birthday to the one and the only Genuine. That's my leftover, so I'm getting out of here. Have a great...
1: It's a good thing you're listening, because here's something delicious to tell you. Pumpkin season is back! 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

0: Q101 is the Valley's hit music station. If you are a Reese's lover, I have excellent news for you. Do you possibly remember, like 5 or 6 years ago, Reese's decided to make a peanut butter cup pie that just looked like the world's largest peanut butter cup? 52 ounces, over 3 pounds in weight. And it went viral and it sold out. It's back. Apparently, people who work in grocery store warehouses have started seeing shipments of these arriving. No one tell my husband, for the love of anything, because he wouldn't just buy one. He'd probably buy more than one, stack them, and then have a nice, like, triple-decker version of this, which will kill him way earlier than it should. But this does look amazing. Just imagine the world's biggest pie that looks like a Reese's peanut butter cup. If anyone sees it in the Shenandoah Valley, holler at me so that I don't take my husband there. It's Q101.
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2: And then you have more time to celebrate.
3: Exactly.
2: When JMU crushes that Georgia State booty.
3: That's right.
2: Gassed, as it'll say on the GAST. That's what it'll say. Like, that'll be the abbreviation for anyone that's watching it on TV.
3: I was like, gas, like a new, I know gas is like a term that, you know, Gen Beta or Alpha use.
2: No, gassed.
3: Gassed, right. Yeah. Gassed. Not just gas.
2: Gassed. G-A-S-T.
3: Right, that's the abbreviation. Yeah. But I thought you were talking about
2: gas.
3: The slang.
2: They don't say gassed. They say gas. No T.
3: No T. Right. But the extra S, right? G-A-S-S. Isn't that what they say? I don't know.
2: You're not the person that
3: no,
2: I would...
3: you're right. Yeah, I'm just...
2: You would not be in the know.
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17: Skies will be cloudy today. We'll see some occasional rain and drizzle with a high at 61. Showers tonight with a low at 56. Afternoon thunderstorm tomorrow at 82. Sunny, windy, and cool this weekend. Daytime highs in the 50s, lows in the low 30s. 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

0: Ah. Q101, the Valley's hit music station, and we're just a few days away from the next home game for JMU football, and it's also homecoming weekend for JMU. Brandy going to be hanging out at Bridgeforth Stadium this Saturday to tailgate and join you to root for the Dukes. She'll be there from 9:30 until 11:30. She's going to have your chance to win this year's limited edition Madison Maniac t-shirts, as well as some other prizes. Now, JMU is hosting the Georgia State Panthers. Kickoff is at noon. And if you weren't able to get tickets to the game or can't make it, we got you covered. 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

0: Q101, the Valley's hit music station. It happens every year, and this year, McDonald's is releasing their Happy Meal Boo Buckets. It's coming up on Tuesday. And this year, the theme is Disney villains. So, five different designs. There's Scar, Cruella de Vil, Ursula, Jafar, and Maleficent. So you can find these at McDonald's all over the Shenandoah Valley starting on Tuesday. I love that they brought these back a few years ago and started doing the trick-or-treat buckets again, because as a 90s baby, I loved mine. So I'm glad that they're doing this for the children of the younger generation. So if you needed an excuse to just do McDonald's for dinner starting Tuesday, you've got one. It's Q101.
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25: Rain and drizzle today with a high at 61. Winds will be east at 4 to 8 miles per hour. Some showers tonight with a low at 56. Afternoon thunderstorms tomorrow could be heavy, high at 82. A sunny and cool weekend, highs in the 50s, lows near freezing. From the News Talk 92.1 and 550 WSBA Weather Center, I'm Frank Welch.

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1: Q101 is the Valley's hit music station. What's up? It is Alyssa with you, and it has begun, at least in the Harrisonburg Target. They're moving over the Halloween decor, and you know what that means. Skipping right over Thanksgiving and straight into Christmas decor. Yes, Christmas decor has started to make its way up into the back corner of the Harrisonburg Target where they put all the seasonal stuff. We went yesterday to get a few things for our pets, and my husband, who is obsessed with Halloween candy, went back to go get some Reese's, came back and was like, "You're going to want to follow me," because he knows I love a Christmas decor item. It just is mind-boggling to me. On the day that it was like, what was it, 85 yesterday? And the back corner smells like cinnamon in the holidays. I know it's right around the corner. I know it's not technically too soon in the world of retail, but for me personally, the fact that we just skip over Thanksgiving seems criminal. It's Q101.
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15: Some rain and drizzle around this afternoon with a high at 61. Tonight, showers with a low at 56. Afternoon thunderstorms tomorrow, breezy with a high at 82. And windy on Saturday with a high at 53. From the News Talk 92.1 and 550 WSBA Weather Center, I'm Frank Welch.

0: 101 is the Valley's hit music station. Alyssa, hanging out with you on a very dreary afternoon. Mother Nature really went from, hey, can we offer you a really hot fall day, to now it's fall. And I'm hoping that the fall weather stays consistent now, because the back and forth will inevitably lend out to people getting sick. And that is the last thing that anyone needs, especially if you've got kiddos in the house. But regardless, I hope you enjoyed yesterday's weather, because it looks like for the remainder of the week.
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1: 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Our colors will fade eventually, so if our time is running out, day after day, we'll make the mundane our masterpiece. 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

0: it ever say?
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If you like a boxed car, good news for you. Honda is reportedly bringing back the Honda Element next year as a hybrid. Now, these are rumors online, but a lot of mechanics on TikTok say that they have on good authority that it's true. And it would make sense because last year, Kia discontinued the Kia Soul, I call it the hamster car because of the old commercials, but their boxed car. And wouldn't you know, it would make sense for Honda to swoop in and go, hi guys,

0: We'll fill that boxed shape hole in your heart with our element. 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
2: And then you have more time to celebrate.
3: Exactly.
2: When JMU crushes that Georgia State booty.
3: That's right.
2: Gassed, as it'll say on the GAST. That's what it'll say. Like, that'll be the abbreviation for anyone that's watching it on TV.
3: I was like, is that like a new? I know gas is like a term that, you know, Gen Beta or Alpha use.
2: No, gassed.
3: Gassed, right. Yeah. Gassed, not just gas.
2: Gassed, G-A-S-T.
3: Right, that's the abbreviation. Yeah. But I thought you were talking about
2: gas.
3: The slang.
2: They don't say gassed. They say gas. No T.
3: No T. Right. But the extra S, right? G-A-S-S. Isn't that what they say? I don't know.
2: You're not the person that
3: right. Yeah, I'm just...
2: You would not be in the know.
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16: and drizzle around this afternoon with a high at 61. Tonight, showers with a low at 56. Afternoon thunderstorms tomorrow, breezy with a high at 82. And windy on Saturday with a high at 53. 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
1: Me not working hard. Yeah, right, picture that with a Kodak. Or better yet, go to Times Square, take a picture of me with a Kodak. Took my life from negative to positive, I just want y'all to know that. And

0: Q101 The Valley's hit music station. This weekend is JMU's homecoming. And that does mean that Brandy will be hanging out at Bridgeforth for Saturday's home game against the Georgia State Panthers. But as a townie, this is a reminder that that means extra traffic is making its way into Harrisonburg. And if I were you, and you don't need to be on Port Republic, I wouldn't, because they've added construction to Port. And eventually it'll make it easier, but right now it doesn't. And so add in generic.
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10: 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Have you had your Mr. J's today?
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14: It's a good thing you're listening, because here's something delicious to tell you. 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
18: 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That's how young some of Jeffrey Epstein's victims were. Adolescent girls exploited for sex in a trafficking ring. Yet Congressman Ben Klein still voted three times to block releasing the Epstein files, including once as the deciding vote. And that's not the only time he sided with those in power over the people he represents. Congressman Klein has voted three times against ending the war in Iran that is driving up our gas and diesel prices and costing billions in taxpayer money. And Congressman Klein voted twice to fund tax breaks for the 1% by cutting Medicaid, kicking people off their insurance, and forcing more rural hospitals to close. The record is clear. Why is Congressman Klein more loyal to the people at the top than us?
19: I'm Beth Macy, candidate for Congress, and I approve this message. 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
25: Some rain and drizzle around this afternoon with a high at 61. Tonight, showers with a low at 56. Afternoon thunderstorms tomorrow, breezy with a high at 82. And windy on Saturday with a high at 53. From the News Talk 92.1 and 550 WSBA Weather Center, I'm Frank Wilt.
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0: Here the same. Q101, the Valley's hit music station. Riley Reid is coming in next to keep you company. And don't forget, you can come keep us company next week. A week from today is Boobash. It's happening at the Valley Mall in Harrisonburg, Thursday, October 22nd from 5:30 until 7:30. 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On one end of the mall, we'll have a costume contest open to all ages. On the other end of the mall, we'll have the McDonald's Boobash dance floor. 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This week, I just went and bought candy for this event. 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

I used to think about immature things. 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

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Zodiac sign, it must be a Gemini moon, cause we about to go half. Mistakenly, nobody been in a bag, but how many bodies done been in her bag?

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Man, this weather for today has got me wanting to be in bed watching nothing but scary movies. Doesn't that sound fun? Well, maybe we can do that when we get home. But for now, let's hang out together. 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

0: There's Rosé, new trick on Q101, the Valley's hit music station. It's Riley Reid, and there is a new pie coming soon. If you haven't heard, Reese's is dropping a 52-ounce peanut butter cup pie. I'm trying to think how many mini peanut butter cups would fit into a 52-ounce pie, and it's probably an exorbitant number. That is insane. That is a huge pie. Just weight-wise, three and a half pounds of Reese's peanut butter cups in one pie. And right now, it's only available in, like, warehouse stores, but it might be coming to other stores soon. But I'll tell you, I love me some Reese's. It is 100% my favorite candy. But give me a 52-ounce JMU peanut butter pie all day over a Reese's one. Just saying. Q101.
1: No accidents or delays to report along the interstates, both 81 and 64 free and clear at the moment. Everything else appears to be in good shape too, but if you're seeing it and we're not saying it, call the WSVA Traffic and News tip line at 540-214-2500 and let us know. 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
10: 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And now it's leading right to Congressman Ben Klein. Klein takes huge corporate donations, then votes to cut taxes for big business and the 1%, causing thousands of regular folks to lose health insurance and forcing clinics up and down the valley to close. 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
3: Burns. Some rain and drizzle around this afternoon with a high at 61. Tonight, showers with a low at 56. Afternoon thunderstorms tomorrow, breezy with a high at 82. And windy on Saturday with a high at 53. From the News Talk 92.1 and 550 WSBA Weather Center, I'm Frank Welt.
4: Cloudy and 60 degrees in Linville. It's Q101.

Zara Larsson there is Midnight Sun on Q101, the Valley's hit music station. Let's see what's going down in the Valley. Not sure if you've heard about the T-Mobile Friday Night 5G Lights Competition. It is a nationwide competition, but we've got a high school right here in the Shenandoah Valley that is a finalist. It is Buffalo Gap, the only school remaining in Virginia as a division finalist. Right now, they're in second place in the voting, and you have until October 25th to cast your vote for Buffalo Gap. We'll make sure that we post the link on our socials so you can check it out there. Q101 hit music. They're tearing it up on the field, and, well, if they win, they can get a new field. A $1 million grant for a new football field at Buffalo Gap High School. That's what's at stake. It'd be really awesome if they won, right? Even

0: your arrival of Buffalo Gap. Let's show them some love and try to get them that 1 million. They've already won 25,000 in this contest, but it'd be so cool if they got the full mill, right? That's what's going down in the valley. It's Q 101.
1: No accidents or delays to report along the interstates, both 81 and 64 free and clear at the moment. Everything else appears to be in good shape too, but if you're seeing it and we're not saying it, call the WSVA traffic and news tip line at 540.
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2: It's a good thing you're listening, because here's something delicious to tell you. 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

There's Alex Warren, Emerald Eyes, Q101, the Valley's hit music station. It's Riley Reed. You ready for some football this Saturday? JMU hosting Georgia State for homecoming. And I think this is pretty cool, too, because everybody that gets in there was

0: As long as you get in there early enough, you'll be able to get a button remembering JP, John Paul Macri. He was a young kid, 9 years old, super fan for JMU football. Been around the program for a couple of years, back to when Coach Chesney was here. And unfortunately, he passed away due to a rare cancer. Last week, the team put a JP decal on their helmets. And now this week, they're handing out buttons to everybody that comes in to Bridgeforth this weekend. So I think that's a pretty cool thing. Not to mention, not only could you get a button, you could also get a Madison Maniac t-shirt from Q101. If you stop by our tailgate, we'll be tailgating from 9:30 to 11:30 because it's a noon kickoff. Yeah, early one for homecoming. That just means you get to get up early and start tailgating early. And make sure you stop by the Q101 tent because Brandy will have those Madison Maniac t-shirts for you. Brought to you by Tropical Smoothie Cafe, Christopher William Jewelers, and Air Quality Systems. And don't forget that if you can't make it into Bridgeforth, you don't have a ticket to the game, you can always listen to every JMU football game on our sister station, WSVA 92.1 FM 550 AM, also on the Rocktown Now app. Yeah, not only can you get free news, no paywalls ever, you can listen to JMU football on there. It's pretty awesome. 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
1: No accidents or delays to report along the interstates, both 81 and 64 free and clear at the moment. Everything else appears to be in good shape too, but if you're seeing it and we're not saying it, call the WSVA Traffic and News tip line at 540-214-2500 and let us know. 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
3: And then you have more time to celebrate.
4: Exactly.
3: When JMU crushes that Georgia State booty.
4: That's right.
3: GAST, as it'll say on the GAST. That's what it'll say. Like, that'll be the abbreviation for anyone that's watching it on TV.
4: I was like, GAST, like a new. I know GAST is like a term that, you know, Gen Beta or Alpha use.
3: No, GAST.
4: GAST, right. Yeah. GAST, not just GAS.
3: GAST, G-A-S-T.
4: Right, that's the abbreviation. Yeah. But I thought you were talking about
3: GAST.
4: The slang.
3: They don't say gassed. They say gas. No T.
4: No T. Right. But the extra S, right? G-A-S-S. Isn't that what they say? I don't know.
3: You're not the person that
4: right. Yeah, I'm just...
3: You would not be in the know.
5: It's a good thing you're listening, because here's something delicious to tell you. Pumpkin season is back. And if there's one thing you need to know about pumpkin season, it's that Mr. J's is where all your pumpkin desires are met. So listen closely. Okay? Here you go. There's pumpkin bagels, and there's pumpkin muffins. And if that isn't enough, there's also pumpkin bagel bites. And that's not all. Mr. J's also has pumpkin cream cheese. You can even check out pumpkin-flavored iced coffees. Ooh, I am sold on that one. I've got to have one of those pumpkin-flavored iced coffees for myself. 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South High, East Market, and Virginia Avenue in Harrisonburg, plus Shenandoah Avenue in Elkton. So get to your favorite Mr. J's today, in time for pumpkin season. Have you had your Mr. J's today?
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14: Some rain and drizzle around this afternoon with a high at 61. Tonight, showers with a low at 56. Afternoon thunderstorms tomorrow, breezy with a high at 82. And windy on Saturday with a high at 53. From the News Talk 92.1 and 550 WSBA Weather Center, I'm Frank Welt.
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in this hour. So that means you got to get those requests in for our final 5 at 5 here on Q101. This song been in the 5 at 5 a lot today. Will we be hearing it next hour too? Dominic Fike, Baby Doll on Q.

0: Just gonna say it. Monster Mash is mid. Q101, the Valley's hit music station. It's Riley Reid. I know it's a graveyard smash. Everybody loves to play it at parties and stuff. But is it really the greatest Halloween song of all time? No, absolutely not. But this list said it was. Q101, I am Riley Reid. Yeah, I came across this list. Top 25 greatest Halloween songs of all time. Monster Mash, number one. Number two, Psycho Killer, the Talking Heads. Okay, yeah. Talking Heads, Psycho Killer. I Put a Spell on You by Screamin' Jay Hawkins. Fantastic song. Somebody's Watching Me by Rockwell with also vocals from Michael Jackson. Werewolves of London by Warren Zevon. Like, really? Those are the top five? And then you have Thriller at number six? At number six? Thriller should be number one, hands down, of those songs. And also Dragula, too low on the list at number nine. It should be like number six. By Rob Zombie. Season of the Witch, too low on here too. You can see this list for yourself. Let me know what you think they left off or what the order should be. But if you ask me, Thriller, way better song and way more Halloween-y than Monster Mash. I know that might be a hot take, but it is what it is. Q101.
1: No accidents or delays to report along the interstates, both 81 and 64 free and clear at the moment. Everything else appears to be in good shape too, but if you're seeing it and we're not saying it, call the WSVA Traffic and News tip line at 540.
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18: 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So listen closely. 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
3: Number 5. All right, your number 5 song, Olivia Rodrigo, Stupid Song. 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

0: Ariana Grande closes out the week at the number 2 position there. That is Petal on Q101. Tame Impala, Loser, moves from number 4 to number 3 for its final spot in the 5 at 5. At number 4, we had Adela, Ain't in L.A. That just made its way into the 5 at 5 yesterday, starting at number 5, so it moved up a spot. And then to kick it all off for us, at number 5, the one that moved the most this week from 1 to 2 to 2 to 5, Olivia Rodrigo, Stupid Song. So what will be our final number 1 of the week? We'll get to that in just a second. Right now I got Courtney on the line. Courtney, where are you calling from?
1: 81.
0: Calling from 81. All right, Courtney. How is 81 looking right now? We good?
1: Yeah, it's looking good.
0: Okay, good to know. Good to know. We'll get that full look at the traffic report in a little bit for you. So, all right,

0: I need you to name five continents, all right? I'm going to put 15 seconds on the clock, and you can start now.
1: All right, let's see. So North America and South America.
0: Mm-hmm.
1: Asia, Africa, and Europe.
0: There you go. That simple. Way to go, Courtney. You just scored yourself a free pizza from your locally owned and operated Domino's. Congrats.
1: Awesome.
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2: Genuine? The Genuine is your cousin? How do I not know this?
3: Who's Genuine?
2: Genuine? Genuine is Genuine. He's Genuine.
3: Saying his name over and over again is not going to help me.
2: He's an R&B singer. Pony. Differences. Do you really not know who Genuine is?
3: I know that he's Donna's cousin.

0: Oh, Genuine.
1: Little Sebastian, this one is for you because you're my pony.
0: You know, that is definitely a perfect example of maybe a song might be named something, but it's definitely not about that topic. I always thought it was so crazy that in Parks and Rec, they were like, yeah, let's make Genuine oh gosh, I forgot the word now. Either way, he devote this to Little Sebastian. It just one of the most ridiculous parts of that show ever. Also, I don't know how they decided, yeah, Genuine, that's the 90s R&B star that we're going to somehow weave into the storyline of Parks and Rec. But I'm glad they did because it's amazing. Q101, let's check on that traffic, like I said. Now here's that traffic report I promised you. And it's brought to you by Rockingham Petroleum, serving neighbors' energy needs since 1942.
2: To report along the interstates, both 81 and 64 free and clear at the moment. Everything else appears to be in good shape too, but if you're seeing it and we're not saying it, call the WSVA traffic and news tip line at 540.
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16: Clouds and some showers overnight tonight. Look for a low at 56. Tomorrow, partly sunny. Afternoon thunderstorms at 82. Sunny, windy, and cool this weekend. Mid-50s during the day. Down to the low 30s at night. From the News Talk 92.1 and 550 WSVA Weather Center, I'm Frank Wilt.
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0: Summer on Q101, the Valley's hit music station. I am Riley Reid, and be so for real with me right now. You're not here because you had a bad week. You're here to hear these Why Me stories of the week because you revel in other people's misery, don't you? That's what it truly is. Yeah. So let's gather around for some secondhand embarrassments. This one, I told a long story about how much I hate a certain coworker, and guess what? She was standing right behind me the whole time. Well, if she didn't know you hated her already, now she definitely does. She doesn't control how much you get paid, does she? Like, she's not in charge of payroll or anything? Because if that's the case, yikes! Gotta look out for that. Maybe you can soothe it over with, I don't know, getting her a sweet treat or something like that. And this one, I sang along at full volume in my car with the windows down at a red light. And the car next to me was my boss. I did not know that until I heard him clapping, saying, "Great job." Why me? Well, I mean, at least he said "great job" and not, "Oh my God, don't ever do that again." As long as these things didn't happen to you this week, you've had a pretty good one. So remember that. Always look on the bright side of life. It's Q101.
1: No accidents or delays to report along the interstates, both 81 and 64 free and clear at the moment. Everything else appears to be in good shape too, but if you're seeing it and we're not saying it, call the WSVA Traffic and News tip line at 540-214-2500 and let us know. 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
6: It's a good thing you're listening, because here's something delicious to tell you. 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So listen closely. 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

Q101, the Valley's hit music station. It's Riley Reid. Later tonight, Olivia Rodrigo is dropping a music video, a remix for Expectations, which will also feature Chapel Roan. Can't wait to see that later tonight. We'll have it for you on our socials. Check it out there. Q101 hit music. Here's Drop Dead.

French Montana, ever since you left me, Q101, the Valley City Music Station, it's Riley Reid. I still can't get over the fact that this list of the best Halloween songs of all time didn't have Thriller in the top five. It was just outside of it in the top six. But you're really telling me Werewolves of London is a better song? Honestly, this list looks like it was made by my dad. Like, there's so much, like, classic rock on here. No Disturbia from Rihanna. Meanwhile, at King's Dominion, they had an entire Halloween-themed show called Disturbia that, yes,

0: featured Rihanna's Disturbia. How do I know? I worked there that year. Yeah, I was not in that show. I was in a different one. We stole stuff from High School Musical. They called it Graveyard Musical. But we didn't get sued. Woo! But back to this list. Anyway, like, it is just not a great list. And to say that Monster Mash is the best of all time is so played out, if you ask me. I do agree that Psycho Killer is a fantastic song. And should it be number two? I don't know. I actually think I Put a Spell on You should be number two. We can put Psycho Killer at number three. Definitely don't need Somebody's Watching Me in the top five. And yeah, Werewolves of London doesn't belong there either. Thriller should be number one on this list. This is just so frustrating. Check out this list. I've shared it on our social media, Q101 Hit Music. Let me know your top five favorite Halloween songs. I won't ask you to give me all 25 like this list did. But yeah, give me your top five all-time Halloween songs. Q101.
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10: Boo Bash. 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Pumpkin season is back. And if there's one thing you need to know about pumpkin season, it's that Mr. J's is where all your pumpkin desires are met. So listen closely. Okay? 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There's pumpkin bagels, and there's pumpkin muffins. And if that isn't enough, there's also pumpkin bagel bites. 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I've got to have one of those pumpkin-flavored iced coffees for myself. 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
6: Hi, it's Harry from The Wishing Well. 18 years ago, Terry Dean and I opened our floral and travel business, celebrating our grand opening with Jim and Frank on early mornings. 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
7: Clouds and some showers overnight tonight. Look for a low at 56. Tomorrow, partly sunny. Afternoon thunderstorms at 82. Sunny, windy, and cool this weekend. Mid-50s during the day. Down to the low 30s at night. From the News Talk 92.1 550 WSBA Weather Center, I'm Frank Welch.
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0: 101, the Valley's hit music station. There's Taylor Swift, The Fate of Ophelia. We are getting closer and closer to Boobash, 1 week away, actually, from Boobash 2026. Are we going to see you at Valley Mall? Well, I heard there's another way that people are trick-or-treating that can maybe happen on other nights besides Boobash.
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0: 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Ken and Show up next on Q101. 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I'm out.
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2: What's that? You want some Cannon Show? Did you miss us? We missed you. The show is on. It's Thursday. The weekend is almost here. Our lines are open at 800-669-1010. Teddy Swims on the show later. Welcome in.
3: 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Our colors will fade eventually, so if our time is running out, day after day, we'll make the mundane a masterpiece. Oh my, oh my love, I take one look at you, you're taking me

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3: It's a good thing you're listening, because here's something delicious to tell you. 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